Autistisch. 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Make some noise. 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I'm just a Dutch artist.

0: Wild Out in the Dark. 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

I'ma take you back to the show. 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
2: 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We made a language for us two. We don't need to describe.